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0: It's a big month of May, isn't it, Adam?
1: Massive month of May, aren't it?
0: Massive month of May. Of course, we've got Eurovision Song Contest this month. And there's lots of football. It's a month before the big
1: World Cup.
0: That's right, the massive World Cup. And the news is already starting to grow, all about the World Cup, who's in the squad, who's not, all that sort of stuff. Papa's already got his squad getting together, slowly but surely.
1: And Papa's already there as we speak as well.
0: That's right. That's what I mean. The players are flying in from all over the world, so it's very exciting times, let me tell you.
1: Yeah, definitely.
0: So what we're going to do with this show is going to play some new releases.
1: Yeah, we should.
0: And so one of our favourite artists, who was, of course, here just a couple of years ago, played at King Tom, Mr.
1: Jean-Claude Bebe.
0: That's right, legend himself. And, of course, he was a guest on Crow 2000 last year with Angela. Did an interview with him, and years ago he came into the studio in Burwood as well. So we had some great times with Jean-Claude Bebe over the years, and in Punch Bowl Crow Club and at Berkeley. The old Berkeley pub in Redfern. Jeez, they were good days, let me tell you. But a bit before your time.
1: Yes, way before my time, yes.
0: So this is a new song. So this is a bit of a dreamy background with him and Zvonne. Just obviously, Joko singing and Zvonne just playing the guitar. Yeah. Pretty cool film clip.
1: Yeah, definitely. No, pretty cool.
0: Just released a couple of days ago. And what's it called, Adam?
1: It's called Voli do Neba.
0: Voli me do Neba.
1: Voli me do Neba.
0: That's right.

0: Alright, Adam, Rođen u Zagrebu, that's our cue for some.
1: Hrsel Zagreb.
0: That's right, Hrsel Zagreb news. Alright, what happened in the last fortnight? There were two matches the boys played?
1: Yeah, two matches. We were Central Coast Mariners on a Friday night.
0: Sure did.
1: That was Friday the 1st of May.
0: Yes.
1: At 8 PM.
0: Yes.
1: And unfortunately, we were down 2-1 in that new shot.
0: We went down. Were we leading in that game? We were. Yes. Alessandro Lacalanza scored a nice goal.
1: He did. Alves scored as well, yeah.
0: Yeah, absolutely. And then, unfortunately, two goals were conceded.
1: Yeah. Not the best, but...
0: And again, was it all second-half action?
1: Basically, yeah.
0: Unbelievable. And then, of course, after the Central Coast Mariners, what happened?
1: And then the boys were back at home again at Penrose Park.
0: And that was live. All around the world, because it was on YouTube. It was Match of the Day.
1: Match of the Round, yeah.
0: Match of the Round for NPL 1?
1: No, for for Buenos Aires League 1 match.
0: Yes, okay. Yeah.
1: It was a 2-2 draw.
0: 2-2 draw against the team coming first, so that was a really good result.
1: Not bad.
0: Again, we led 1-0?
1: Yes.
0: Through Ale?
1: Ale scored, yeah.
0: That's good, so it's good to see Ale score 2 weeks in a row. And then... what happened?
1: And then it was 1-1.
0: 1-1, but before the 1-1, what happened?
1: Yeah.
0: There was a red card.
1: Michael Neal got a red card.
0: Red card, and from that resulting free kick, Blackdown scored.
1: Which didn't help.
0: No, not at all. I mean, Blackdown was coming through. He was the last man, just outside the box. So, you know, you can't blame the referee for giving him a red card. And then after that, they got a penalty for handball, didn't they?
1: Yeah, which made it 2-1 to them. And then Michael Backus said, "We're not, you know, coming away with nothing. We got a point out of it." Courtesy of Michael Backus.
0: Yeah, coming from behind with 10 men. If you haven't seen Michael Backus's goal, watch it. It's a goal of the round on the Hrsel Zagreb socials this week. And yeah, absolutely brilliantly taken goal. So all in all, you know, team coming first, drawing 2-2. You know, not too bad a result, down to 10 men, so not too bad.
1: It definitely, yeah. It wasn't that bad, but got a point out of it, so we're not complaining.
0: Again, second half goals conceded. It's been a bit of a trend this year, right? So try and shore up the back there.
1: And a shout out to Jackie Bultis, he got his first stop as well.
0: Yeah, great start. Yeah. So made some very impressive saves as well. Well done, Jacob. Good to see you. Back in goals, of course, for the last couple of years, he's been an outfield player for Hrsel Zagreb.
1: Yeah, so now
0: he's moved back into goals. So good to see him after an injury come back.
1: And the boys are coming 13th with 13 points on the ladder.
0: That's right. So let's hope they keep climbing. That's after round 14. There are 16 rounds to go. So we're just at this point in time when we're recording, we're one round away from halfway through the season. So what are the next fortnight? What do they have? What do they have in store? Who are the games they have to play, Adam?
1: Zagreb are versing Prospect United on Friday the 15th of May, 8 PM kickoff.
0: That is huge. So it's another Friday night at Penzance Park.
1: And then we're heading out on the M1 because we've gone to Newcastle versus Newcastle Jets. As an academy side.
0: Oh, wow. Yeah, the big trip to Newcastle. And, let's hope the Zagreb can get some points in both of those
1: and
0: matches.
1: And that is our 5 PM kickoff.
0: Yeah. That 5 PM kickoff? Yeah. On what day?
1: On the, I can tell you right now, as we speak, Saturday the 23rd of May.
0: Saturday afternoon the 23rd of May.
1: Yeah.
0: You know what?
1: What?
0: If Newcastle Jets make the grand final, that Saturday night, they'll be playing the grand final.
1: They will.
0: Because they came first. And so, I don't know if this game will stay at 5 o'clock or it won't matter, because surely, if Newcastle Jets are in the grand final in the A-League, this game...
1: Could be moved.
0: I can't see it going ahead, because that's 5 PM and that would be just 2.5 hours before kickoff at a different stadium, unless they play it as a precursor to the grand final. As the precursor to the grand final. Of course, Newcastle Jets have to make the grand final before that.
1: But first, I've actually never seen the other semi.
0: Over there
1: as well, Newcastle.
0: Yeah, that's right. So, anyway, Newcastle have done really well in the A-League and in the Australia Cup. Of course, they're the winners, and of course, they won the Premiership. So,
1: and in the 40s, League One men's as we speak right now.
0: Yeah, and in the first round, first time Zagreb played them at home against Spartak, nil or draw. But yes. Zagreb were very unlucky not to win that particular match.
1: Very, very unlucky. We had a couple of chances and just couldn't score.
0: Exactly. All right. Moving on to the next song. Adam, what have we got?
1: We've got
0: another brand new song on Croatia Records. Yeah. A song called?
1: With Bježiš od mene.
0: That's right. Bježiš od mene. By an artist called
1: Emma.
0: Emma with a double M. How's she got a double M in Croatian?
1: I don't know, man.
0: It's a film clip whereby she's basically singing and hanging around the Mercedes, so surely it must be in Imotski or somewhere, right?
1: I think so.
0: It could be. Interesting clip. You can check it out on Croatia Records YouTube channel. This is Emma.
1: Yes, it is Emma.

0: From one young artist, we move to another young artist. This guy's a really young artist. Looks like just early teens, if that. A guy called Leo Radosh with a song called...
1: Oh, a song called... Kako da vidim nju.
0: Have you got your glasses on?
1: I do.
0: What's going on, Adam?
1: Kako da vidim nju, that's the one.
0: This film clip's based in basically the school, right?
1: Basically, yeah.
0: He's in the classroom, and he's, you know, looking at a potential girl, and yeah, it's not a bad song, actually. I quite like it.
1: It's not bad, eh?
0: Leo Radosh, yeah. You know,
1: Kako da vidim nju, that's the song. Yeah.
0: That's better.
1: That's better.

0: That intro by Darko Zordic means that we're going into
1: Sydney, Croatia.
0: That's right. So, Adam, tell us, what has the past fortnight entailed?
1: Yeah.
0: So round 13, what happened then?
1: We were at Atenza.
0: The big Sydney derby.
1: Big Sydney derby.
0: Against?
1: Against the rivals at Sydney Olympic.
0: Who are bottom of the table at the moment.
1: And it was a 3-0 win. A break from Carlos de Oliveira.
0: We went ballistic, didn't we?
1: We all went ballistic when he scores. And Mason Wells as well.
0: And Wellesley. Yeah, it was pretty comprehensive victory. I don't think Kovacic had much to do in goals.
1: Not really.
0: But Josip Orlović, who of course is Sydney Olympic goalkeeper this year, he was very busy in goals.
1: He was very busy indeed.
0: He made some brilliant saves. Probably could have been 6 or 7 if it wasn't for Josip.
1: Or 8.
0: Yeah. Or 8, absolutely. No, he was on fire in that game. But United still prevailed and came away with a 3-0 win, which kept us on the top of the table.
1: Yes, definitely.
0: And then in round 14, where did we go?
1: We went to Lambert Park.
0: And what position on the table was Sydney United before the game?
1: First.
0: And what position was Apia before that game?
1: Second.
0: How many points was Apia behind? 2 points.
1: 2 points.
0: That's right. Okay. Now, I didn't go to this game, but you went to this game. So tell us what happened against Apia at Lambert Park. Good atmosphere?
1: Good atmosphere. We're loving it.
0: You were sitting with the Sus boys, weren't you?
1: Yeah, I was. And you can see me on the stream as well. I watched the back, and my head was on it. So
0: there you go, fantastic.
1: There you go.
0: That's a reason not to watch the stream.
1: Yeah, amazing.
0: All right, so we're there. It was a good atmosphere because top of the table clash, yes. And traditional rivals, big Sydney derby, and tell us what happened.
1: Yeah, well, down 1-0. Jack Shaw scored.
0: And what minute was that?
1: That was in the 11th minute.
0: Mm-hmm.
1: And then Colin Nakano puts his level, 1-0. Yeah.
0: How did he score?
1: It was like a... I didn't really say because I was in a bad angle, but I watched the highlights back and watched the game back as well. Like, it was like from the far post, and then they just cut out, parried it out, and then Colin said, you're not coming with a clean sheet, we're scoring, so we, you know, got a goal then. Yeah.
0: Exactly. Brilliant. And then, unfortunately, we conceded.
1: Yeah.
0: What minute did we concede?
1: It was in the 25th minute. Oscar Gonzalez scored that.
0: So from the 25th minute, it was 2-1.
1: Yeah.
0: Unbelievable. So we still had...
1: We still had chances.
0: Stanches still had another 65 minutes to equalise.
1: Sure scored. But that's what happens sometimes. You don't take your chances, right, aren't it?
0: Yeah, absolutely. Yes, unfortunately. So 2-1 lost to Apia. So that means Apia jumped us. And that's the first time... And we're not on top of the table all season.
1: So we are sitting third now, and we have 34 points.
0: Good. So Marconi even skipped us.
1: Marconi skipped us. And RPR is sitting first at the moment.
0: Jeez.
1: And Marconi is second, and we are...
0: It must be on goal difference, right?
1: I believe so, yeah.
0: Yeah, wow.
1: And we are sitting third with 34 points.
0: So tell us, what does the next fortnight hold?
1: So we are... We are away this week to our friend over there at Barton Park. So hopefully other 3 points there.
0: So it's a St. George away.
1: St. George FC away. Saturday, 16th of May, 6:30 PM kickoff. So everyone that ventures down to Barton Park, you'll see me there. Hopefully I'm not on the stream that day, but hopefully not. But let's hope we push the boys all the way and get 3 points.
0: Absolutely.
1: And then we are away again. To your old uni, aren't it?
0: Yeah, Uni of New South Wales, who of course got promoted and doing okay so far, like sort of mid-table, not too bad, Uni of New South Wales. Struggling at the start, but now getting some results. And so, yeah, that's like a Saturday afternoon, 2 PM kickoff or something, isn't it?
1: 2:15 PM kickoff at the Village Green.
0: 2:15 PM kickoff at the Village Green on Saturday the 23rd of May.
1: Before we go anywhere, I want to give a quick shout-out to my uncle, Ivan Pavlovich, who actually drove me to Lambert Park that night. So, shout out to him. Thank you very much.
0: That's right. Otherwise, you would have had to just sit at home and watch it on the telly.
1: Exactly.
0: Absolutely. Very well done, Uncle Ivan.
1: Thank you, mate.
0: Okay, this part of the report, we're recording at 11 PM at night on Wednesday, the 13th of May, after coming back from Cromer Park, watching Sydney United play in the Australia Cup.
1: And it was excellent.
0: It was excellent. Well, it wasn't all excellent. It was nil all at half time.
1: Yeah, it was nil all at half time.
0: Then some good replacements. Skipper had to come off because of a elbow to the face. Hopefully, he had a big shiner under the eye, so hopefully he'll be all right. All the best to Skip.
1: I thought it was a red card, in my opinion.
0: Yeah, it should have been a red, absolutely. There was a big scream from Skip when the contact happened as well.
1: I think I heard it as well.
0: Mm.
1: Yeah.
0: And, yeah, Ozanich also came on at half-time, and he was fantastic in the second half. And, yeah, so first goal, who scored that one?
1: Farakoko 1-0 in the 50th minute.
0: That's right. He was left alone with the back post, pretty much a tap-in after a beautiful cross by
1: our friend Badirul.
0: Yeah, yeah. Really, really nice cross from the left. And Coco was jolly on the spot in the back post. I don't know how. It evaded everyone. And just
1: yeah,
0: Coco was there. Exactly. It was absolutely brilliant. At one point, I thought the keeper was going to get to it. Anyway, and then who scored next? Adam, in what minute?
1: We always go ballistic when this player scores, right? We go ballistic. And his name is Carlos de Oliveira, and he made it 2-0 in the 56th minute.
0: Yeah, it was 56th minute, 2-0, and the ball first hit the post, came back to Carlos. Carlos was able to get it into the back of the net. It looked pretty cruisy from there until Manly
1: scored it in the 84th minute.
0: 84th minute, that's right. And then so it was Harry Scary at the end of the game, and last kick of the game, they hit the post, which was very scary. So it could have gone the extra time. Yeah. We wouldn't have gone home till midnight, and we
1: would have been crazy.
0: Fortunately, didn't get extra time. So 2-1 win, and City United, yeah, we'll kick on. So who knows? We'll wait and see who the next opposition is in the Australia Cup.
1: Yeah, I think they'll do the draw soon. So be sure to be on the social pages very soon. Yeah,
0: absolutely. Well done, City United.
1: Bravo, lads. Hopefully another win in the next round as well.

0: So that was a band called
1: Homoi
0: with a song called
1: Baraba.
0: That's right. And it's interesting, they're sort of going for dinner, the two singers, and then, you know, it looks like they're not happy. Then in the end, of course, they get together and, you know, they all seem happy and singing all together. And yeah, quite an interesting clip as well. A brand new song. Again, you can watch it on Croatia Records YouTube channel.
1: Yeah, definitely.
0: What other things happening in the community? Adam, big vivid harbour cruise with Storna Sart is happening. Get your ticket through trybooking.com. Go on to Storna Sart socials, Facebook or Instagram, and yeah, you can get the link to purchase tickets. And that's going to be a fantastic night during Vivid, and it's going to be a big festa. It's always fun having a carpet cruise, isn't it?
1: Yeah, definitely. I'll be there. My auntie will be there too, so come to us and say, have a check it out.
0: That'll be fun. Also, on that same night, Croatian Club Concord is celebrating 75th anniversary as well, and Plavi are playing there, so that's going to be a massive night, Saturday, 6th of June as well. So you can choose to be on the harbour. Or you can choose to be in Concord, or you can go from the harbour after the harbour cruise finishes straight to Concord. Look, there's so many opportunities, plus a long weekend, right?
1: Or you can go to Wonderful Park that week, yeah. And Magic Bay Reserve that day as well.
0: That's right. All right. And, of course, the other things that we've got to look forward to is the World Cup. World Cup is coming up. So, you know, put these in your diary. Saturday, June 13, if you want to follow Bosnia Herzegovina, they are playing against Canada. It's a 5 a.m. kickoff on Saturday, the 13th of June.
1: Yes.
0: That's a bit early.
1: Yes.
0: But the very next day, Sunday, the 14th of June, book your places at Concord, King Tom, wherever. I think, obviously, on the big screens. And, you know, maybe even Darling Harbour, you know, we can go up to Tumbalong Park. It's going to be a massive screen there. Australia versus Turkey on a Sunday afternoon at 2 p.m. kickoff. What a perfect time for Popa to hopefully get 3 points.
1: Yeah, hopefully, yeah.
0: And then, of course, the big game that we're all waiting for, 6 a.m. Thursday, June 18, England versus Croatia. That is absolutely going to be massive.
1: Massive indeed.
0: Thursday, June 18, 6 a.m. Put that in your diaries. Put your alarm clocks on. That, what a way to either, you know, go to work. How are you going to work if we win? Far out.
1: Well, the thing is, I don't know if I've got sponsors that day, so I might need to, you know, or TJ's as well. Maybe the game at TJ's, maybe the game at Swans. So,
0: you're a good luck charm, right? Because the Swans are flying, Sydney Knight are flying, and the Roosters are flying. So, you know, you must be the good luck charm everywhere.
1: I believe so.
0: You believe so. Absolutely right. Well, thank you so much for tuning in. This next artist you might be familiar with, because everyone in the Croatian Sydney scene will know of Doug Drago Ivanek. He used to work on the board of Sydney United back when the NSL days. And he's released an album, and this is his lead single off the album. The album's available on Spotify, and it's available in... on all digital formats. You can listen to all the songs on YouTube. And this is a lead song called Ljubav, Sloboda, Istina. And he had a lot of heartfelt lyrics throughout the whole album. And obviously lots of memories about, where he was born, growing up, his parents, the words, you know, this is three words that his parents that his father instilled in him. There's an interview on Croatian Music Channel with Doug Ivanek as well that you can watch, and this song's called Ljubav Sloboda Istina. Hvala Adam.
1: Hvala Ante.
0: Vidimo se.
1: Vidimo se.
0: Take it away, Doug Ivanek.
1: Yes, laku noć.
0: Laku noć.

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0: I'm going to do a little demonstration, and I want you to do it with me. Right, take a deep breath, deep as you can, and hold it. Now, take another breath on top of it. You won't be able to take much in. Breathe out just that last bit. And breathe in again. Out. In. This is what breathing is like in the latter stages of emphysema. Sufferers describe it as feeling like you're suffocating 24 hours a day. Even if you only smoke low-tar cigarettes, chances are you have emphysema in its early stages. Just about every smoker does. So now you know what lies ahead. 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

0: you know exactly who I'm talking to. 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